0: Holy Church.
1: Receive, O Lord, we ask, the prayers of your people with the sacrificial offerings, that, through the intercession of the Blessed Virgin Mary, the mother of your Son, no petition may go unanswered, no request be made in vain, through Christ our Lord.
0: Amen.
1: The Lord be with you. Lift up your hearts. Let us give thanks to the Lord our God. It is truly right and just, our duty and our salvation, to give you thanks with all our hearts, Lord, Holy Father, for your gift to our human family of Jesus Christ, the author of our salvation, and of Mary, his mother, the model of divine hope. Your lowly handmaid placed all our trust in you. She awaited in hope and conceived in faith the Son of Man, whom the prophets had foretold. With untiring love, she gave herself to his service and became the mother of all the living. Mary, the fairest fruit of Christ's redeeming love, is the sister to all the children of Adam as they journey towards the fullness of freedom and raise their eyes to her, the sign of sure hope and comfort until the day of the Lord dawns in glory. In our joy, we sing with all the choirs of angels.

You are indeed holy, O Lord, the fount of all holiness. Make holy, therefore, these gifts, we pray, by sending down your Spirit upon them like the dewfall, so that they may become for us the body and the blood of our Lord Jesus Christ. At the time he was betrayed and entered willingly into his passion, he took bread and, giving thanks, broke it and gave it to his disciples, saying, "Take this, all of you, and eat of it, for this is my body, which will be given up for you." In a similar way, when supper was ended, he took the chalice, and once more giving thanks, he gave it to his disciples, saying, "Take this, all of you, and drink from it, for this is the chalice of my blood, the blood of the new and eternal covenant, which will be poured out for you and for many for the forgiveness of sins. Do this in memory of me." The mystery of faith.

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Humbly we pray that, partaking of the body and blood of Christ,

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1: Remember, Lord, your church spread throughout the world. Bring her to the fullness of charity, together with Leo, our Pope, Jean-Marc, our Bishop of this place, our Dublin Bishops Dermot and Paul, and all our clergy.
2: Remember also our brothers and sisters who have fallen asleep in the hope of the resurrection, and all who have died in your mercy. Welcome them all, Lord, into the light of your face. Have mercy on us all, we pray, that with the Blessed Virgin Mary, the Mother of God, with Blessed Joseph, her spouse, with the blessed apostles, Saint Bernadette, and all the saints who have pleased you throughout the ages, we may merit to be co-heirs to eternal life, and may praise and glorify you through your Son, Jesus Christ.

0: We mish kun an ar fim ar vun ar slani har doing a yenav. 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
1: For the kingdom, the power, and the glory are yours now and forever.
0: Lord Jesus Christ, who said to your apostles, "Peace I leave you, my peace I give you," look not on our sins, but on the faith of your church, and graciously grant her peace and unity in accordance with your will, who live and reign forever and ever.
1: Amen.
0: The peace of the Lord be with you always.
1: And with your spirit.
2: And let us offer each other a sign of that peace.
0: Michael, peace be with you.

Behold the Lamb of God, behold him who takes away the sins of the world. Blessed are those who are called to the supper of the Lamb. Lord, I am not worthy that you should enter under my roof, but only say the word and my soul shall be healed.